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We heard the Consortium Classicum performing here on Vermont Public Classical, where we are thankful for the support we receive from our listeners. We also have support today from the Westin Theatre Company, presenting Pulitzer-winning play Primary Trust, Exploring New Beginnings and Personal Courage, August 26th through

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